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Our weekend forecast looks like summertime written all over it. We've had some showers and storms around the last couple days. Those will kind of diminish in coverage, so sunshine takes over. Just looks like kind of hot, kind of windy conditions today. Southwest winds 15 to 25, and we should see a high temperature in the neighborhood of 100. A pleasant evening tonight and quiet as we cool on down to 70 degrees. Tomorrow looks like another hot day right at 100. With your First Alert forecast from News Channel 10, I'm Doppler Dave.

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3: Well, it was another hot weekend across the High Plains, and the forecast is still hot. We're just waiting patiently to get a change in that weather pattern with high pressure dominating. It'll be with us today. Look for sunshine, temperatures getting up to 99 here in Amarillo. For tonight, mostly clear, low temperature right at the 70 degree mark. And for tomorrow, still sunny, still hot. We'll look for a high of 98. With your first alert forecast from News Channel 10, I'm Doppler Day.
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0: Mostly because people don't like being late to where they're going to. and prefer to run red lights. You know, because the thing is that show the correlation between the implementation of the technology and a drop in the number of accidents created before that.
1: Remember some municipalities got caught shortening the length of time that the yellow light stayed on?
0: Right, and it became a fundraiser.
1: Yep.
0: Yeah.

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1: And he's Eric Carly, and I'm Gary McNamara. Coming up in just 1 minute, people freaking out about flock cameras outside.

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1: Who says vaping isn't addictive? The use of vaping devices has the potential for addiction and dependency. A recent study measured nicotine dependency among traditional cigarette smokers, vape users, and dual users, people who smoke and vape, and found that vape users exhibited twice the dependency of traditional smokers.

0: The show that never stops. Red Eye Radio.
1: And he is Eric Cody, and I'm Gary McNamara. Good morning. Well, okay, apparently now the CBC has reversed course, and reporters can call 9/11 a terrorist attack. We'll get to that in just a minute.
2: Everyone's talking about weight loss injections because the results are pretty dramatic. They work by lowering blood sugar and reducing appetite. So what if you're looking to lose weight, but you're not interested in the weekly injections or

0: just became dimmer because of the presidential proclamation. He said the timing of the proclamation is a gut punch to ranchers' bottom line. He said the claim of ensuring that these added imports do not disrupt the orderly marketing of commodities in the U.S. falls flat when ranchers are now selling their cattle into a market in sharp decline. Duvall said it is not too late to reverse the decision, and American Farm Bureau urges the president to consider the economic harm it causes America's ranchers. For the Texas Farm Bureau Radio Network, I'm Jessica Domel.
1: Coming up next,
2: hot, dry weather is taking its toll on crops and livestock here on the Rolling Plains, but fall can't be too far away. Hello, I'm Barry Mahler, and I have the story in today's report.
1: And a researcher has developed a tool to predict chronic wasting disease in deer.
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Good morning. Today is Monday, August 31st. Welcome to Newsday Amarillo. I'm Tim Butler in the Citizens Bank studios of KGNC. Coming up in this half hour, there was a rescue in Cedar Canyon early Sunday morning. In Texas news, James Tallarico aired his first television attack ad against Ken Paxton in the Senate race over the weekend. And coming up in sports, Ryan Preece slips into the NASCAR postseason with a Daytona win. We will have those stories and more, plus a traffic

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5: -74 degrees at 6:23. The Amarillo Sod Poodles defeated the Corpus Christi Hooks 7-5 yesterday afternoon at Hodgetown. The Soddies won for the 8th time in their most recent 9 games to maintain a commanding 5-game lead over the Texas League South with 12 regular season games remaining. The Soddies are off today. They open a 6-game series against the Frisco Rough Riders in Frisco, coming up on Tuesday night. Texas Rangers salvaged their 3-game road series against the Brewers with a 7-4 win. Ezekiel Duran led the offense with a home run in the third.
6: Zeke swings, hits a high fly ball to left field. Churio back, he turns, that ball is out of here. Tie it up, Ezekiel Duran, a solo home run. That's his career best 15th home run of the season.
5: Jared Sandler with the call yesterday here on KGNC. Texas snapped a 4-game skid and are 67-70, 2 games behind the Astros in the American League West. The Rangers will host the Athletics tonight. Our pregame broadcast begins this evening at 6:30 here on KGNC. The Astros claim their 3-game series over the Mets after a 6-3 win in Queens. Lamont Wade Jr. blasted a pinch hit, 2-run homer in the 6th inning. Houston has won 3 of 4. They will host the White Sox coming up tonight. Dallas Cowboys are moving on from a promising player on offense. According to ESPN, the team waived running back Jaden Blue yesterday. He lost the backup job behind Javonte Williams to Malik Davis, who put together a strong training camp. I was also saddened yesterday to see where Shazai Apete, the first Navajo player to be signed by any team in the NFL, he was cut or placed on waivers by the Cowboys. If he's not picked up by somebody, he might come back and be on the practice squad. I think that would be a great developmental place for him. An underdog is claiming the last spot in the NASCAR Cup Series playoffs. Ryan Preece cruised to victory at Daytona on Saturday after securing the win at the Coke Zero Sugar 400. He overcame more than 30-point deficit to steal the final chase spot from Shane Van Gisbergen. Preece and 15 other drivers will begin their quest for the championship when the entire field squares off at Darlington on Sunday. And Scotty Scheffler is a FedEx Cup champion once again. Scheffler won the PGA Tour Championship by 3 strokes after finishing atop the leaderboard at 16 under. He joins Tiger Woods and Rory McIlroy as the only multiple-time champions at that tournament in Atlanta. And Curaçao is the winner of the Little League World Series. Tammy Trujillo has more.
7: The Dutch Caribbean island nation defeated Nevada 11-2 on Sunday in the championship game. It marks the second title for the country, previously winning in 2004. Nevada also was the runner-up last year, falling to Taiwan in the championship game. I'm Tammy Trujillo.
5: And that's a look at sports this morning. 73 degrees, KGNC News Time is 6:27.

0: sending oil prices surging up almost 4%. I'm Dave Anthony, Fox News. Iran retaliating the first U.S. attack since July 29th. And Fox's Alex Hogan reports.
1: Iran fired missiles toward U.S. military targets in Jordan and the United Arab Emirates, says it also intercepted.

Good morning. Today is Monday, August 31st. Welcome to another half hour of Newsday Amarillo. I'm Tim Butler in the Citizens Bank studios of KGNC. Coming up in this half hour, Randall County Sheriff's made arrest Saturday for drugs, pedestrian in the roadway, and a federal hold. In Texas news, Carmelo Anthony's defense claims case they have a stronger appeal case now. We will talk about that. Also, President Trump is due to roll out a new health care affordability plan later on today.

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8: Looking at the rest of your Monday, we're going to see that high summer heat, high 90s, low triple digits further off towards east. Rain showers should miss us at least today. Looking ahead in the forecast, we'll keep a 10 to 20% mention of rain chances around, as we could see some showers and thunderstorms make it into our far northwestern counties. Just how far east they can make it will remain yet to be seen, but largely outside of that, daytime highs will be in the 90s and triple digits here as we go throughout this brand new work week. With your first alert forecast from News Channel 10 AM meteorologist Sheldon Brashears.
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0: It's a Jacob DeGrom day in Arlington as the Rangers open up a week-long homestand, the first of three, against the Athletics tonight. Hi there, everyone. I'm Matt Hicks, inviting you to join Jared Sandler and me. Our coverage of tonight's action gets underway at 6:30 on the Rangers Radio Network.
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0: Well, tracking a little bit of good news in this long, hot summer. We did not hit 100 today. Temperatures staying more like 95 around Amarillo. Still warm, but a little bit better. We'll take what we can get. We'll be mostly clear overnight. We're going to slowly cool down. I expect us to drop into the upper 60s. And then tomorrow looks like a similar day. It'll be sunny and very warm, but I think we'll hold the high temperature near 96 tomorrow. With your First Alert forecast from News Channel 10, I'm Doppler Dave.
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0: Flores. His first name is Darwin.
1: Yes.
2: So he had no fear whatsoever harassing an ICE agent, letting him know how that he's planning to vote in the midterms and wants to take their immunity away. And so that obviously got the agent interested to see whether he was registered to vote or not. So that's how he came on their radar. But yeah, there's a culture here, Bill, where people aren't afraid of the law. And Darwin found out very quickly that there are consequences. He's looking at multiple felonies, and now he's looking at deportation if convicted.
3: Holy cow.
4: The saga of Darwin.
0: Yeah.
5: And, dude, again, it's like celebrating at the five-yard line. You're putting it in his face, you're going to be in trouble.
0: Yep. Yes.
5: I don't know how you didn't know that. You know, you had mentioned it, too, on Friday. Milo Yiannopoulos stops the airport.
0: Yeah.
5: Deported. We'll have to get to that.
4: Oh, my gosh.
5: Coming up in a bit. It is Mashup Monday. David, you always surprise us with something. I have no idea what we're getting today.
0: Yeah, I've never heard this one before, but it's been around for a while, I think. This is Creedence Clearwater Revival's Run Through the Jungle, Black Sabbath's Into the Void, closing out with Fire from Ohio Players.
5: Ooh.
4: Oh, my. I like all those songs.
5: Let's go. Time out.
0: Yeah.
5: Okay, this is really cool because of the ominous feel to it. How is Fire going to fit into this?
4: I'm waiting to see.
5: You know what I'm saying? Yep. All right, back to it. Sorry.